0: So true. You can never have too much fun. That is Daryl Singletary at Big Country, 99.5 KBOO. I'm Johnny. Happy Wednesday. Here's Colin Ray.
1: Well, I know it said you've had time to think about it. Looks like to me you're feeling kind of crowded. You're not

0: Earl Thomas Connolly, Big Country, 99.5 KBOO. It's Johnny. Stop by the Nut House when you get a chance. They're over there off Route 66 in Claremore. That's where you can pick up some of that exclusive KBOO 100th anniversary merch.
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1: In 1977, Crystal Gayle released her fourth studio album, We Must Believe in Magic, and that became her highest-selling album, reaching number 2 on the Billboard Country Album Chart and number 12 on the Billboard Main Album Chart. In 1978, the Oak Ridge Boys had their first chart-topping country single with I'll Be True to You. 1985, Nitty Gritty Dirt Band released the album Partners, Brothers, and Friends. In 1987, Randy Travis was number 1 on the U.S. country charts with Forever and Ever Amen. The song was written by Paul Overstreet and Don Schiltz, and it gave Travis his third number 1 single. Forever and Ever Amen won a Grammy for Best Country and Western Song and an ACM Award for Song of the Year. 1989, Garth Brooks makes his Grand Ole Opry debut, performing Much Too Young to Feel This Damn Old and If Tomorrow Never Comes. Also in 1989, Reba McEntire begins a 13-week run at the top of the Billboard Country Album Chart with Sweet 16. 1996, George Strait's Greatest Hits album is certified triple platinum. And in 2008, during a concert at the White River Amphitheater in Auburn, Washington, Tim McGraw noticed a man near the front of the crowd attacking a female fan. McGraw reached down and, with the help of security, pulled the man up on stage where he was removed from the concert. The incident was filmed and later posted on YouTube. I'm Johnny with your Big Country 99.5 KVOO Country Music Minute.
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Alabama, Big Country, 99.5 KVOO. Ben and Jerry's got a new flavor coming out. It's called Milk and Honey. I think the flavor is pretty self-explanatory there, but it does have fudge pieces, too, shaped like stars. I'm ready for it. Here's Clay Walker on KVOO.

0: Judd's a big country, 99.5 KBOO. PBR tickets. Who the hell's got a pair tomorrow morning? PBR is coming to the Paycom Center in Oklahoma City August 1st. Who the hell will be giving away those tickets tomorrow morning around 7:15?
1: 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I'm Tanner.
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0: 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We are KVOO FM Henrietta, Tulsa. 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

There's your straight today to Big Country, 99.5 KVOO. It's Johnny coming up in the next 15. Kenny Rogers, Aaron Tippin, and I've got info on how you can win some tickets to see Sarah Evans on the way. Here's Oklahoma's own Reba McEntire.

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0: Aaron Tippin at Big Country, 99.5 KVOO. Coming up with the Hard Rock September 25th, Sarah Evans is going to be performing, and Tanner's got a shot for you to win tickets. 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
2: It's a bad weather situation for us right now, as additional heavy thunderstorms are likely tomorrow morning and tomorrow. Look for lows tonight around 70, with the chance of thunderstorms increasing before sunrise. Thunderstorm chance will be off and on tomorrow. Some of those could be heavy or isolated severe, not to mention the flooding. And temperatures will be generally around 78 to 82. Shower and thunderstorm chances diminish on Friday, with highs, though, still topping out in the mid to upper 80s, steamy, and then just awful hot and humid as we go through the weekend and next week. From News on 6, I'm meteorologist Travis Meyer.
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Pam Tillis, Big Country, 99.5 KBOO. It's Johnny. It's a couple of days away. Alan Jackson will be in Nashville performing Last Call, One More for the Road, the finale, his final live show. And it is sold out, but if you're in Lower Broadway in Nashville, they're going to have a massive screen out there so you can see it. It'll be live streaming, and they're recording it for a concert broadcast on TV a little bit later this year. Live rolling.

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0: 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There's a TV special. It's an Oklahoma's Own original celebrating the history, music, and people of the last 100 years of KVOO. 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

There's David Ball, Big Country, 99.5 KVOO. It's Johnny. Hope you're having a great Wednesday. A few more days of the weekend, you can do it. It looks like it's going to be a rainy couple of days, too. Here's Carrie Underwood. It's on KVOO.

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There's Clint Black of Big Country, 99.5 KVOO. It is Johnny. And what's on Trav's radar besides all this rain? Well, he's got a good one coming up at 9 o'clock from Roy Clark. Listen in to find out which one he's playing. There's Alabama on KVOO.

0: Oklahoma Zone KVOO signed on the air in 1926, celebrating 100 years of the voice of Oklahoma. We are KVOO FM Henrietta Tulsa. Well, he's done it again. News on 6 Chief Meteorologist Travis Meyer has dug up one you might not have heard in a while.
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1: Yeah, my radar today is a song by Roy Clark because he's from Tulsa. And 1963 is how far we have to go back. Made it up to number 10. It's called Tip of My Fingers. And it was originally recorded by Bill Anderson. And that song covered by a bunch of artists that would include Eddie Arnold, Gene Shepherd, and Steve Warner as late as 1992. And that's what's on my radar right here on Big Country 99.5.

I'm News on 6 Chief Meteorologist Travis Meyer, and that was What's on Trav's Radar. I'll have a new song for you tomorrow morning at 9 a.m. on Big Country 99.5.

One of my favorite TV theme songs of all time. I think second to that would probably be the Barney Miller theme song. This is Johnny, Big Country, 99.5 KVOO. Hope you're having a great day. Here's Phil Fassbender.

KVOO loves the 918. 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

0: 2 hours. Roger Miller, Big Country, 99.5 KVOO. It's Johnny. Now, Tanner's going to be out in Coweta this Friday. He'll be at the Harps in Coweta from noon till 1, giving you a chance to get some of that KVOO gear and signing you up to win tickets to see Brooks and Dunn in Oklahoma City, plus a Shinerbach cooler and beer.
1: 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I'm Tanner.
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3: It's a bad weather situation for us right now, as additional heavy thunderstorms are likely tomorrow morning and tomorrow. Look for lows tonight around 70, with the chance of thunderstorms increasing before sunrise. Thunderstorm chance will be off and on tomorrow. Some of those could be heavy or isolated severe, not to mention the flooding. And temperatures will be generally around 78 to 82. Shower and thunderstorm chances diminish on Friday, with highs, though, still topping out in the mid to upper 80s, steamy, and then just awful hot and humid as we go through the weekend and next week. From News on 6, I'm meteorologist Travis Meyer.
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Shenandoah, Big Country, 99.5 KVOO. It's Johnny. Now, the biggest toy craze right now is this is the must-have item for kids. It's called Butter Squishies. They're soft foam toys shaped like sticks of butter that you just squeeze. So enjoy. Here's Time in Rio.

0: Ersank Jr., Big Country, 99.5 KVOO. PBR tickets. Hoot Owl's giving away a pair tomorrow morning around 7:15. So you can catch the PBR at the Paycom Center in Oklahoma City August 1st.
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There's Brooks and Dunn, Big Country 99.5 KVOO, and they're going to be in Oklahoma City later this year, and Tanner's got a shot for you to win some tickets. Hang out with him at the Harps in Coweta this Friday from noon till 1. He'll be signing you up for those Brooks and Dunn tickets and giving you a shot to get some KVOO gear, plus a Shiner Buck cooler and beer.

0: Oklahoma's own KVOO signed on the air in 1926, celebrating 100 years of the voice of Oklahoma. We are KVOO-FM Henrietta, Tulsa. 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
5: 1966 is when this song was out. It's from his album Swinging Doors. It was the second single from there. Peaked at number 3 in the Billboard Hot Country Singles Charts. 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

0: Winona, Big Country, 99.5 KVOO. Hang out with the Hoot Owl. 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
1: Well, it sure feels good to come.

Exile of Big Country, 99.5 KVOO. It's Johnny. Wake up with the Hoot Owl tomorrow morning. He's got a shot for you to win some PBR tickets. You can catch the PBR coming up August 1st at the Paycom Center in Oklahoma City. He'll be giving those away around 7:15. Good luck to you.

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1: In 1977, Crystal Gayle released her fourth studio album, We Must Believe in Magic, and that became her highest-selling album, reaching number 2 on the Billboard Country Album Chart and number 12 on the Billboard Main Album Chart. In 1978, the Oak Ridge Boys had their first chart-topping country single with I'll Be True to You. 1985, Nitty Gritty Dirt Band released the album Partners, Brothers, and Friends. In 1987, Randy Travis was number 1 on the U.S. country charts with Forever and Ever Amen. The song was written by Paul Overstreet and Don Schiltz, and it gave Travis his third number 1 single. Forever and Ever Amen won a Grammy for Best Country and Western Song and an ACM Award for Song of the Year. 1989, Garth Brooks makes his Grand Ole Opry debut, performing Much Too Young to Feel This Damn Old and If Tomorrow Never Comes. Also in 1989, Reba McEntire begins a 13-week run at the top of the Billboard Country Album Chart with Sweet 16. 1996, George Strait's Greatest Hits album is certified triple platinum. And in 2008, during a concert at the White River Amphitheater in Auburn, Washington, Tim McGraw noticed a man near the front of the crowd attacking a female fan. McGraw reached down and, with the help of security, pulled the man up on stage where he was removed from the concert. The incident was filmed and later posted on YouTube. I'm Johnny with your Big Country 99.5 KVOO Country Music Minute.
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0: Johnny Lee at Big Country, 99.5 KBOO. Got a TV special celebrating the 100th anniversary of The Voice of Oklahoma. It's an Oklahoma's own original. History, music, all the people from the last 100 years of KBOO. You can watch it coming up July 2nd, 6:30 on News on 6. 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

0: Amazon. KVOO signed on the air in 1926, celebrating 100 years of the voice of Oklahoma. We are KVOO FM Henrietta, Tulsa. 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
1: 1989 today, Roseanne Cash was number one on the country charts with this one. She did write it. Originally came out in 1964, written by John Lennon and Paul McCartney. This is the Beatles song. Here's her version of I Don't Want to Spoil the Party.

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But he walked up and said, what'll it be? I said, the good stuff. He didn't reach around for the whiskey.

0: Kenny Chesney of Big Country 99.5 KVOO. It's Johnny. Now, Sarah Evans is coming to Hard Rock a little bit later this year. She's going to be there on Friday, September 25th. Tanner's got a shot for you to win tickets tomorrow afternoon around 3:15.
1: 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I'm Tanner.
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Boy, we're definitely not strangers to the rain this week. A lot of it going on. Looks like it's going to dry out after about another 3 or 4 days. 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

Oklahoma's own KVOO signed on the air in 1926. 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

0: Can you fit a big old truck into one of those Sonic stalls? 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
1: There's a story that my daddy tells religiously. 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

0: 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I'm Tanner.
1: And I'm Travis Meyer. 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
0: And it was there for the launch of several Oklahoma superstars' careers like Reba McEntire and Garth Brooks.
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How old do you think I am? He said. I said, well, I didn't know. He said, I turned 65 about 11 months ago. I was sitting.

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He asked. He told me all about it, though I didn't answer back.

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0: 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I'm Tanner.
1: And I'm Travis Meyer. It's been home to legends like Bob Wills, Gene Autry, Billy Parker, and Andy O in the Morning.
0: And it was there for the launch of several Oklahoma superstars' careers like Reba McEntire and Garth Brooks.
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0: summer series with Shiner Bacchus Hidden Green Country. 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
1: Kawita, we're coming to see you this week. 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
1: And I'm Travis Meyer. 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
0: And it was there for the launch of several Oklahoma superstars' careers like Reba McEntire and Garth Brooks.
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Oklahoma's own KVOO signed on the air in 1926, celebrating 100 years of the voice of Oklahoma. We are KVOO FM Henrietta, Tulsa. 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

Darling, I've wasted a lot of years not seeing the real you. 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
1: I came crawling home last night, like many nights before. 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
1: Coweta, we're coming to see you this week. 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

0: Amazon, KVOO, signed on the air in 1926. Celebrating 100 years of the voice of Oklahoma. We are KVOO-FM Henrietta, Tulsa. Tulsa time is 6 o'clock. 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
1: Hi there. Good morning. Another beautiful day the Lord has made for us. Glad to be in it with you. Friends, the Who Now. Hey, how you doing there? And always have the Campfire Brand Coffee Beer up for you. Hope you're going to be stopping around for a cup or two. Looking forward to kicking things off here in mornings with a good old song of faith and inspiration, a good old gospel song, and featuring Trace Adkins and this old gospel hymn here that we love so much, Victory in Jesus. Yeah, this has got a nice little groove to it, doesn't it? Let's groove to Jesus. Yeah, let's go.

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4: Chances for showers and storms passing through this morning continue to lift up to the north and east. Then we're watching for additional storms in the afternoon and evening that could be severe. Storms will start up north and then drop south into tonight. And storms should weaken tonight, but pockets of heavy rain continue into Friday morning. Highs for today near 87 and muggy. From the Bob Mills Weather Center, I'm News on 6 Meteorologist Station 9.
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4: Northbound 75, Glenpool to I-44 is all clear right now. No delays through the roadwork at 96. Southbound on 169 as you head out of Owosso. 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With traffic, I'm Randy Fuller.
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We have a flood warning for northwestern Mays County and northeastern Rogers County. And also, we have a flood warning for central Washington County till about 9 o'clock this morning around Green Country. Has some more rain moving in. And boy, I tell you, boy, we got so much rain happening. So be careful out there driving.

looking forward to Ricky Skaggs and Kentucky Thunder in concert Friday night of the Bluegrass and Chili Festival in downtown Tahlequah. That's Friday night, September the 11th. Oh, it's going to be a fun weekend. Oh, it is a fun weekend with the Bluegrass and Chili Festival. 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
8: Okay, first week of summertime, and folks are still finding plenty of action around Green Country. Bass fishing is good at Bell Cow, Chandler, Greenleaf, Ten Killer, and Weber's Falls, with topwater lures, spinner baits, and plastics producing around brush, standing timber, creek channels, and shoreline cover. Crappie fishing is holding steady, with some of the better reports coming from Bell Cow, Chandler, Grand, Keystone, and Greenleaf. Jigs and minnows around brush piles and docks continue to be the ticket. Catfish remain one of the hottest bites around. Hudson is reporting excellent blue and channel catfish below the dam, while Ulaga has excellent catfish action along shorelines thanks to a mayfly hatch, creating great topwater opportunities. Good catfishing is also being reported at Fort Gibson, Grand, Caw, Keystone, Ten Killer, and Weber's Falls. If you're chasing hybrids and white bass, Hudson and Skytook are producing good action on live shad around channels and points. And for paddlefish anglers, Caw Lake continues to report excellent snagging below the dam. One reminder, keep in mind, high water continues at several lakes, and if you're out on the boat, use caution around floating debris. That's your Big Country 99.5 KVOO Fish and Hole forecast.
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KVOO, the voice of Oklahoma, 100 years of country music tradition, of course, Big Country 99.5 with Who Now. Don't forget, coming up Friday, the last Friday of the month, means Rise and Dine with a Who Now, and I could be buying your breakfast at one of our local area restaurants. It is so fun, and we have so many wonderful local area restaurants at a good old home cooking for breakfast, and I could be buying your breakfast this Friday morning with Rise and Dine with a Who Now. I'll let you know Friday morning where I'm going to be.

0: Big Country, 99.5 KVOO with the Who Down. We got our Thursday morning going on, and I've got you another chance to win coming up here at 7:15. Going to be giving away another pair of tickets to the PBR Wildcatter Days, the toughest team sport on dirt at the Paycom Center in Oklahoma City, the weekend of July 31st through August the 2nd. Your chance to win with the Who Down coming up here at 7:15.
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3: Chances for showers and storms passing through this morning continue to lift up to the north and east. Then we're watching for additional storms in the afternoon and evening that could be severe. Storms will start up north and then drop south into tonight. And storms should weaken tonight, but pockets of heavy rain continue into Friday morning. Highs for today near 87 and muggy. From the Bob Mills Weather Center, I'm News on 6 Meteorologist Station 9.
0: Hey friends, the Who Down. 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

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We are KVOO-FM Henrietta, Tulsa. 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Stuart Martin Kubota brings you our national anthem. As America celebrates 250 years of freedom, sacrifice, and the spirit that built this country, we pause to honor the red, white, and blue on Big Country 99.5 KVOO.

there. How you doing? Good morning, Big Country. 99.5 KVOO. Tulsa Drillers baseball. 1-0 field in downtown Tulsa against the Corpus Christi Hooks. X going on tonight through Saturday night at 7 and Sunday evening at 6:30. And boy, I tell you, they're going to have some wonderful fireworks displays. Also some drone fireworks, too, going on. 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

0: Good morning, Big Country, 99.5 KVOO, the voice of Oklahoma, with Who Now, and another chance to win this morning, and chance to win a pair of tickets to the PBR Wildcatter Days, the toughest team sport on dirt at the Paycom Center in Oklahoma City. And that's happening the weekend of July 31st through August the 2nd. Yeah, the PBR Wildcatter Days at the Paycom Center in Oklahoma City. All you have to do is be the first caller at 918-879-9999. As always, we'll grab the Who Dowell's Country Music Trivia Prize Wheel. Hold it up for you. It's all ready to spin. There it is. Get you a country music trivia question, get the correct answer, and yeah, you'll win that pair of tickets to the PBR Wildcatter Days, the toughest team sport on dirt at the Paycom Center in Oklahoma City. The first caller, 918-879-9999.
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3: Chances for showers and storms passing through this morning continue to lift up to the north and east. Then we're watching for additional storms in the afternoon and evening that could be severe. Storms will start up north and then drop south into tonight. And storms should weaken tonight, but pockets of heavy rain continue into Friday morning. Highs for today near 87 and muggy. From the Bob Mills Weather Center, I'm News on 6 Meteorologist Station 9.
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4: Northbound on 75 at 121st, you'll slow down through the road work to 96. Beyond that point, it's 10 minutes to I-44. Westbound on the BA from the Creek Turnpike in Broken Arrow to the IDL downtown. 20-minute trip with traffic. I'm Randy Fuller.
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0: Hi there. Good morning, Big Country 99.5. Who is this?
1: Jaron Davis.
0: Hey, Jaron. Jaron, is that correct, your first name?
1: Yeah.
0: Yeah, what do you do, and where are you calling from?
1: I'm calling from Bigsby, Oklahoma.
0: All right, and what do you do, sir?
1: I put in electric.
0: All right, well, boy, I bet that keeps you busy. Well, you ready to spin the Hoot Owls Country Music Trivia Prize, Will? Get you that country music trivia question for a chance to win those PBR tickets in Oklahoma City?
1: Yes, sir.
0: All right, give her a spin there. All right, Jaron, this landed on a country song. The country song is Kerosene. Who sings that? Is that Leanne Rimes, Miranda Lambert, Shania Twain, or Faith Hill?
1: Leanne Rimes.
0: Miranda Lambert sings that, but that's okay. You're always a winner here on KVO. We got you that pair of tickets to go to the PBR in Oklahoma City at the Paycom Center that's going to be featuring their Wildcatter Tour, and that's a fun night, fun trip to Oklahoma City. The PBR Wildcatter Days, the toughest team sport on dirt. Who's the only radio station to give you a pair of tickets to go see the PBR in Oklahoma City?
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0: yeah, looking forward to Sarah Evans in concert inside Hard Rock Live at Hard Rock Hotel and Casino. 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

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Al, hey, hope you join us this next Thursday night, July the 2nd at 6:30. The News on 6 is going to be presenting, and Tanner is going to be hosting it, an Oklahoma-owned original celebrating the history, music, and people for the last 100 years of KVOO. 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

0: Miss Moses. Sit down on them, Amos. Make it count, son. About 45 minutes southeast of Thibodaux, Louisiana.
1: Jerry Reed, they called him the Alabama Wild Man, Amos Moses, only on Big Country 99.5 KVOO with the Who. Now, well, we got some fireworks happening this weekend that you have to check out. Of course, there are going to be fireworks Friday, Saturday, and Sunday night in downtown Tulsa for the Tulsa Drillers game. They're playing the Corpus Christi Hooks. And then Claremore Lake is going to have their fireworks show this Saturday night. Gates open at 6. Fireworks start at 9:30. Then if you're going to be around Haskell, Haskell Lake Fest this Saturday. They're going to have a kids' fishing derby, horseshoe tournament, food trucks, live music, and fireworks at dusk.
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3: Chances for showers and storms passing through this morning continue to lift up to the north and east. Then we're watching for additional storms in the afternoon and evening that could be severe. Storms will start up north and then drop south into tonight. And storms should weaken tonight, but pockets of heavy rain continue into Friday morning. Highs for today near 87 and muggy. From the Bob Mills Weather Center, I'm News on 6 Meteorologist Station 9.
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1: Big Country traffic from the Mullen Plumbing Traffic Center.
2: Looking good as you head out of Catoosa on westbound I-44 toward the 244 split. All cleared on the BA westbound from Elm Place and Broken Arrow to the IDL. It's 15 minutes with traffic. I'm Randy.
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0: 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We are KVOO FM Henrietta, Tulsa. 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

Our Straight at 8, a double dose of King George every weekday morning at 8 a.m. and every weeknight at 8 p.m. We call it, yeah, the Straight at 8, brought to you by our friends at Ryan Lawn and Tree. The Who Dow, 73 degrees and showers in downtown Claremore. And also, if we go up north around Call City, around Bartlesville, in that area, some heavy downpours in that area. So do be very careful. KBOO, Big Country, 99.5.

0: Big Country, 99.5 KVOO. Who is this?
1: Good morning. This is Bubba from Tallala.
0: Yeah, how you doing there?
1: I'm doing good. I'm trying to imagine the sun being shining instead of all this clouds. We've got a horse show going on down at the fairgrounds through Sunday. It's the old Drysdale's Holiday Circuit, but we've got to take Drysdale's out now.
0: Yeah.
1: But it's going to be a major horse show. It's free admission. You can watch everything. It's climate controlled in the Ford Arena. So we would like to invite everybody to come down and enjoy and watch.
0: Okay. What is the horse show called again, sir?
1: Well, it's the Holiday Circuit.
0: Holiday Circuit. All right. And free to attend?
1: Free to attend. Everything there. There are concession stands. There are vendors set up for their goods, but we do it because of the horses.
0: Yeah, of course you do. Well, the Holiday Circuit, and that's going on at the Build Ford Tough Livestock Arena at the Tulsa Fairgrounds. Is that going through Sunday?
1: Thursday through Sunday. Right now we're setting everything up, getting our stalls ready, getting the horses ready, and people can come down and just watch us do that.
0: Yeah, there you go. Well, who doesn't love our horses? Well, we're sending them all your way here, buddy, from KVOO, Big Country 99.5.
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5: Chances for showers and storms passing through this morning continue to lift up to the north and east. Then we're watching for additional storms in the afternoon and evening that could be severe. Storms will start up north and then drop south into tonight. And storms should weaken tonight, but pockets of heavy rain continue into Friday morning. Highs for today near 87 and muggy. From the Bob Mills Weather Center, I'm News on 6 Meteorologist Station 9.
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20: Big Country traffic from the Mullen Plumbing Traffic Center.
21: Currently busy through Owosso southbound 169. Past 76th Street North, you're all good to Route 66, 11th Street. Westbound on the BA, approaching the I-44 interchange, there's some crowding in the exit lane causing delays with traffic. I'm Randy Fuller.
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Hey, the VU Crew Summer Series in full swing with our friends at Shiner Box. And this Friday, O. Tanner is going to be in Coweta at the Harps. He'll be out there with AB from noon to 1 this Friday. And while you're there, you can register for your chance to see Brooks and Dunn in concert in Oklahoma City. Yeah, they're going to be at the Paycom Center in October, plus a Shiner Bock cooler and beer. It's so fun. All kinds of KVO swag they'll be giving away, and Shiner Bock swag, too. So check it out this Friday, noon to 1, Tanner and AB in Coweta at the Harps, the VU Crew Summer Series from Big Country 99.5 KVOS.

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0: Good morning. Happy Thursday to you, Big Country. 99.5 KVOO and the 50th annual Muskogee Nation Festival. 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
0: Well, let's see here. Let me ask you a question. Are you at the point in your life where it's time to downsize? The kiddos are grown up and left the nest, and your home is just too big for the two of you. Or, hey, it could be that you're growing your family and you need a bigger home. Well, let's hook you up with my buddy Chris Zinn from the Chris Zinn Group here in Tulsa. That's Zinn with the double N, Z-I-N-N. 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

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Have you been over to the Nut House in Claremore yet to get your exclusive limited edition KVOO merchandise? 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

0: Yeah, and don't forget, this Friday, you'll have a chance to register for a pair of tickets to see Brooks and Dunn in concert at the Paycom Center in Oklahoma City with our friend Tanner and AB. They'll be at the Harps in Coweta for the VU Crew Summer Series with Shinerbach. 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
2: Chances for showers and storms passing through this morning continue to lift up to the north and east. Then we're watching for additional storms in the afternoon and evening that could be severe. Storms will start up north and then drop south into tonight. And storms should weaken tonight, but pockets of heavy rain continue into Friday morning. Highs for today near 87 and muggy. From the Bob Mills Weather Center, I'm News on 6 Meteorologist Station 9.
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10: Big Country traffic from the Mullen Plumbing Traffic Center.
11: Northbound on 75, traffic looking much better through the road work at 96th and Jinx. Overall, traffic flow has improved quite a bit in the Tulsa Metro. We are currently accident-free with traffic.
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0: Oklahoma's own KVOO signed on the air in 1926, celebrating 100 years of the voice of Oklahoma. We are KVOO FM Henrietta, Tulsa. For the next few minutes, News on 6 Chief Meteorologist Travis Meyer is taking over your radio. 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
1: Hey, on my radar today is a song by Buck Owens. We haven't mentioned him a whole lot, but he was one of those great guys. This is going back to 1964. His song is called Together Again. It also has one of the finest steel guitar solos in the United States, according to those that know. This has been covered by many artists, but it is also kind of interesting to note that this was the B-side of a number one song on the record, which was called My Heart Skips a Beat, but this song turned out to be a great one. And that's what's on my radar right here on Big Country 99.5.
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I'm News on 6 Chief Meteorologist Travis Meyer, and that was What's on Trav's Radar. Hear it again at 1 o'clock this afternoon and 9 o'clock this evening on Big Country 99.5.

straight tequila night. Here's a glass of champagne.

0: Big Country 99.5, the Who Dow, always looking out after your breakfast taste buds. And I got to tell you, no better than the home cooking at the Apple Barrel Cafe at 61st and Mingo, just right there in at 61st and Mingo here in Tulsa. And Shannon, what's on your breakfast specials this morning, honey?
1: Today we have a snow cone, which is $10.99. That is a biscuit that is served open-faced with sausage patties, eggs on covered in gravy, hash browns,
0: wow,
1: and fries on the side.
0: Mercy. That's, what's it called? The snow cone?
1: Snow cone.
0: Oh, boy, that sounds really good. What kind of coffee you serve there at Apple Barrel, honey?
1: We actually have we brew our coffee every pot with Guatemalan beans.
0: Oh, how about waffles, pancakes, that kind of thing?
1: Oh, yeah, we have waffles all the time, and we're also running what's called a one-by-one, which is one pancake, one egg, one bacon, one sausage for $6.99. Then I have two pancakes, two eggs, two bacon, two sausage for $8.99.
0: You guys have one of the best chicken fried steaks around, don't you?
1: Yes, chicken fried chicken or chicken fried steak are extremely well.
0: That's right. Is that called the ranch breakfast, something like that, or what is it called?
1: The Rancher's Delight.
0: Yeah. A rancher's delight. It'll sure delight you. You don't have to be a rancher to enjoy it. Well, the Apple Barrel Cafe, great folks just like Shannon there at 61st and Mingo. If you'd like to call before you head that way, 918-505-5951. Hey, Shannon, we're going to send everybody your way there at the Apple Barrel Cafe at 61st and Mingo from Big Country 99.5.
1: Thank you, sir. You have a blessed day.
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Yeah, Weezy Boogie in there with Vince Gill, Liza Jane, as we're driving down Route 66, celebrating 100 years. 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

the best. Barbara Mandrell and, of course, the great George Jones together. 100 years of country music tradition, KVOO, with Who Dow. And don't forget, next Thursday night, July the 2nd at 6:30, need to tune in on the News on 6 KOTV. We've got a Oklahoma's own original celebrating the history, music, and people of the last 100 years of KVOO. Our buddy Tanner will be hosting that, and it's presented by our friends at RCB Bank and Neely Agency. 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

0: Well, Dolly Parton fans, of course, have been worried about her health this past year while she deals with those ongoing health issues. But she looked happy and healthy yesterday when she made an appearance for the grand opening ceremony of her Dolly's Tennessean travel stop in Connersville, Tennessee. Yeah, she cut the ribbon there and seems like she's just doing really well, but she still canceled residency in Vegas. So our prayers and our thoughts with sweet Dolly Parton. She's getting better. Big Country, 99.5 KVOO.
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Big Country weather from News on 6. Chief Meteorologist Travis Martin, the News on 6 Oklahoma weather experts. More rain today, friends, and shower and thunderstorm chances are high today, about 87. I tell you, yesterday going home after I got off my shift here, I bet you I didn't drive any more than 30 miles an hour down the Broken Arrow Expressway. It was a huge downpour. We're going to expect that today and even maybe severe storm chances. So be aware and keep an eye to the sky. 90 and cloudy tomorrow. On the weekend, we got a warm-up happening. 92 on Saturday and 92 on Sunday with our heat indexes close to, 100.

0: 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Who is this?
1: 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This is Bubba from Tallulah.
0: Yeah, how you doing there?
1: I'm doing good. I'm trying to imagine the sun being shining instead of all these clouds. We've got a horse show going on down at the fairgrounds through Sunday. It's the old Drysdale's holiday circuit, but we've got to take Drysdale's out now.
0: Yeah.
1: But it's going to be a major horse show. It's free admission. You can watch everything. It's climate controlled in the Ford Arena. So we would like to invite everybody to come down and enjoy and watch.
0: Okay. What is the horse show called again, sir?
1: Well, it's the Holiday Circuit.
0: Holiday Circuit. All right. And free to attend?
1: Free to attend. Everything there. There are concession stands. There are vendors set up for their goods, but we do it because of the horses.
0: Yeah, of course you do. Well, the Holiday Circuit, and that's going on at the Build Ford Tough Livestock Arena at the Tulsa Fairgrounds. Is that going through Sunday?
1: Thursday through Sunday. Right now we're setting everything up, getting our stalls ready, getting the horses ready, and people can come down and just watch us do that.
0: Yeah, there you go. Well, who doesn't love our horses? Well, we're sending them all your way here, buddy, from KVOO, Big Country 99.5.
1: Thank you, Hoot Al. Enjoy your day.
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the Judds and KVOO, Big Country 99.5. I am KC. And I'm not sure how much newer country music you know, but you know who Cody Johnson is, right? He's incredible. One of my favorite voices in country music right now. And he actually won the Male Vocalist of the Year at the ACMs. Anyway, he's coming to Oklahoma August 8th down in Oklahoma City, the Paycom Center. And guess who's opening up for Cody Johnson? Clint Black. What a show that's going to be. Just to go see Clint on stage. Here's Like the Rain from Clint Black.

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Hey, it's Bob from Dan Seals on KVOL, Big Country 99.5. And this is the home of Straight at 8, brought to you by Ryan Lawn and Tree. Of course, 8 a.m. with Hoot Owl, 8 p.m. with Johnny, back-to-back. Some deep cuts sometimes of George Strait. Did you hear this morning the Hoot Owl? He played Baby's Gotten Good at Goodbye, and She Let Herself Go. It was a great twofer of George Strait. Here's Write This Down now from the King. This is KVOL.

0: 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The only place you're going to hear Patsy Cline and George Strait and Don Williams and Faith Hill all in one place is KVOO, celebrating 100 years at this amazing radio station. In fact, check this out.
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18: Chances for showers and storms passing through this morning continue to lift up to the north and east. Then we're watching for additional storms in the afternoon and evening that could be severe. Storms will start up north and then drop south into tonight. And storms should weaken tonight, but pockets of heavy rain continue into Friday morning. Highs for today near 87 and muggy. From the Bob Mills Weather Center, I'm News on 6 Meteorologist Station 9.
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Pueblo, Texas, a Big Country 99.5. I'm KCOK VOO. And, you know, there are some people out there in this world that should not have guns, right? Let alone this story that I have for you in 5 minutes. A guy that should not even own a massage gun. I'll tell you what happened coming up. Here's Tulsa Time, KVOO.

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0: That's Faith Hill. This is KVLO Big Country 99.5. I'm KC. So there's this guy in Scotland who sounds like the setup of a joke. No, this really happened. He goes to the eye doctor because he's like, I don't know, my eyes are really tired. I've got some problems and I've got more floaters in my eye and like flashing lights. I don't have any history of eye disorders or anything. Well, they looked and man, his eyes were in really bad shape. Multiple retinal tears, bruising. Well, they found out what happened. His eyes have been really tired all the time, so he was trying to wake up his eyes, and he used a massage gun on his eyes for, like, several days in a row. And, yeah, luckily they were able to fix it. He doesn't have any mental problems, no psychiatric problems, no drug use or anything. He thought, you know, use that massage gun on your leg muscles and your butt muscles. Well, why not use them on my eyeballs? Dumb. I've got Kentucky Headhunter Dumas Walker on the way. Mark Chestnut, Randy Travis, too.
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0: This is Big Country 99.5 KVOO. I'm KC, Randy Travis, Lynn Anderson, Brooks and Dunn, Reba, Garth. Those two voices of Oklahoma right here on The Voice of Oklahoma, KVOO. 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

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That's Reba, of course. And 1 week from tonight on News on 6, July 2nd, 6:30 p.m. is when you can watch that KVOO special celebrating 100 years of The Voice of Oklahoma. And Reba's on it because Tanner talked to her down in Atoka when she was down there doing the show. We go all the way back to the beginning of 1926, talk about Billy Parker, of course, and everybody, all the way up through Garth Brooks. Tanner talked to Garth as well, and he talks about what KVOO meant to him. So make sure you watch next Thursday at 6:30. Here's Garth right now. She's Every Woman on KVOO, Big Country 99.5.

It's Willie on Big Country 99.5 KVOO. I'm Casey. I was just looking at some of the craziest foods you can buy at a World Cup game. In Miami, they have these tater tots, but they're called Fancy AF Tots. Three fried hash browns topped with caviar, creme fraiche, and chives. And it's $75. In L.A., the Twinkie Cheeseburger, that's a cheeseburger topped with a bacon-wrapped jalapeno that's stuffed with brisket and cream cheese. Yum. That's at SoFi Stadium. Where USA plays tonight? They play at SoFi. 9 o'clock game, USA for the World Cup. They're playing Turkey tonight. Let's go, USA. Here's Tim McGraw down on the farm on KVOO.

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This is Aaron Tippett at Country 99.5 KVOO. I'm KC, and it's June the 25th. I love looking back to see what happened on this date back in the day. Some great movies were released. Getting ready for the summer, a lot of big movies are released. It was 44 years ago. Yeah, 1982. Blade Runner was released. Harrison Ford. God, I loved that movie. The new version was really good, too. The Villeneuve movie with Ryan Gosling. 33 years ago, America's Sweethearts. Tom Hanks and Meg Ryan were in Sleepless in Seattle, 1993. That was good. Oh, speaking of Ryan Gosling, 22 years ago, 2004, The Notebook was released to young Ryan Gosling and Rachel McAdams. You know, I still haven't seen the movie. I hear it's great. I saw the musical a couple weeks ago, Tulsa PAC. That was awesome. Made me want to see the movie. Oh, and this one, I got to mention this one. On June the 25th, 27 years ago, it was 1999, after four failed marriages, Jean-Claude Van Damme, who I loved growing up because I loved kickboxing, martial arts, I loved his movies. I mean, they're terrible, but they're awesome. Jean-Claude remarried his third wife, Gladys. She was wife number three and wife number five. And today, they're celebrating their 27th anniversary. So what happened in country music history on June the 25th? You know who knows? Johnny. Johnny's Country Music Minutes right after Travis Tritt on KVOO.

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1: 1966, Willie Nelson performs I Love You Because and I'm Still Not Over You as he makes his final appearance as a member of the Grand Ole Opry at the Ryman Auditorium in Nashville. 1970, Tammy Wynette recorded Run, Woman, Run. 1977, Waylon Jennings, Luckenbach, Texas, Back to the Basics of Love, spent its sixth week at number one on the Billboard Country Singles Charts. It was Waylon's third and final number one of the 1970s. 1986, Jennifer Strait, the 13-year-old daughter of George Strait, was killed in a car accident in Texas. The family set up the Jennifer Lynn Strait Foundation, which donates money to children's charities in the San Antonio area. 1994, CBS airs The Roots of Country, Nashville Celebrates the Ryman. The special included appearances by Reba McEntire, Johnny Cash, Vince Gill, Alan Jackson, Clint Black, and more. 1999, Jimmy Buffett earns a gold album for Beach House on the Moon. Also in 1999, a Little Big Town received their first concert paycheck, $2,000, for opening up for Dwight Yoakam in Michigan. In 2004, 50 years after it was recorded, Elvis Presley's first single, That's All Right, is certified gold. And in 2001, the Ryman Auditorium in Nashville, Tennessee, the home of the Grand Ole Opry from 1943 to 1974, was designated a National Historic Landmark. I'm Johnny with your Big Country 99.5 KVOO Country Music Minute.
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2: Hot and muggy with a chance for scattered showers and thunderstorms. Some of those could be strong to severe, and all nodes of severe weather are possible. Later on this evening across the Tulsa metro, expect a high of 88 degrees. Tonight we climb down into the low 70s, close to 74 degrees here in the Tulsa metro, warming back up into the low 90s by Friday afternoon. From the Bob Mills Weather Center, I'm News on 6 meteorologist Chloe Arroyo.
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Bye-bye. Big Country 99.5 is Jody Messina. I'm KC on KVOO. Do you have our app? I just want to remind you to have our app. Maybe you're listening on the app right now, which is great. What's so great about having our app, like right now, with summer vacations and road trips, you can keep listening to KVOO. You could be in Oregon right now, driving. You could go down to California, driving through the Redwoods, listening to KVOO and keeping in touch with what's happening here locally around Green Country. So make sure you have the app. Plus, you know, there's all the events and the Big Country Club and the contests on there as well. Here's Conway Twitty right now, Slohan of Big Country 99.5. We are KVOO. And

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0: This is Big Country 99.5. That was Dirk Bentley on KVOO. I'm KC, and America's royal wedding is about to take place. It's kind of like that. The Taylor Swift and Travis Kelce wedding. It's kind of like, you know, America's royalty. It's kind of funny. But every day I see something new about it. I guess they're supposedly getting married at Madison Square Garden over the 4th of July weekend. Somewhere between 1,100, 1,200 guests are going to be at their wedding. And they did announce that they don't want anybody to bring gifts. What would you buy Travis Kelce, Taylor Swift anyway? What could you gift them? Travis Kelce is worth $120 million. Taylor Swift is worth $2 billion. Like, get them an air fryer? Joe Diffie, Clay Walker, and Dolly Parton coming up.
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This is KC. Some great concerts coming to Green Country. You just click on events on our app, and you can see all of the events, obviously, when it is and who's coming and where. And at Osage Casino, Skyline Event Center stage, Steve Earle is going to be there on August 14th. Jamie Johnson is coming to Osage. This guy was just out at Osage on the Skyline Event Center stage last Friday night. It's Clay Walker right now, this woman and this man on KVOO.

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This is Dolly on Big Country 99.5 KVOO. I'm KC. I have got Alabama, Brad Paisley, John Michael Montgomery on the way. Plus, like I do every day at noon, our national anthem. Right now, Dwight and Buck, Streets of Bakersfield on KVOO.

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Brad Paisley on Big Country 99.5, celebrating 100 years of this amazing station that started where? Bristow, Oklahoma. That's right. I'm KC, the unofficial mayor of Bristow. Yeah, it started in 1926 there in the Roland Building on 6th Street. I've got John Michael on the way with Life's a Dance, Johnny Cash, Winona, now Alabama. It's KBOO. Roll on.

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This is KC. You heard about the big Sarah Evans announcement, right? She's coming to Hard Rock on September 25th. Tickets go on sale on Friday. That's tomorrow. But you can win tickets before you can buy them with Tanner. 3:15 this afternoon. Not only will he give you the tickets to Sarah Evans, but he'll qualify for the Live Live the Hard Rock experience, which is awesome. Overnight hotel stay, dinner at Carver's on 19. Let's go. Here's Johnny Cash. I walk the line at KVOO Big Country 99.5. I keep a

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0: KBLO, Big Country 99.5, there's Winona, I'm KC. Some incredible festivals this weekend. What a great weekend to be around Green Country. Of course, the Muskogee Nation Festival. It's celebrating its 50th year. You know, it started off as just a softball tournament and an all-Native American rodeo back in 74, and then it just grew and grew and grew. It's just awesome. So get to Okmulgee for that. The Green Corn Festival is going on in Bixby, and that's moved from Main Street because it's gotten so big. That's in its 52nd year. And just in its 6th year, but another amazing festival, is the New Orleans Square Block Party in Broken Arrow. Lots of food trucks and stuff for the kids. Yeah, like I said, it's a good weekend to be here in Green Country. Toby Keith, Diamond Rio, Ronnie Millsap, by the way. We'll check the weather forecast next.
1: 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I'm Tanner.
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9: Hot and muggy with a chance for scattered showers and thunderstorms. Some of those could be strong to severe, and all nodes of severe weather are possible. Later on this evening across the Tulsa metro, expect a high of 88 degrees. Tonight we climb down into the low 70s, close to 74 degrees here in the Tulsa metro, warming back up into the low 90s by Friday afternoon. From the Bob Mills Weather Center, I'm News on 6 meteorologist Chloe Arroyo.
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94.5 KVOO. They're going to be out at Hard Rock on September 11th. So get your tickets to go see them on Hard Rock Live stage. But before you do that, make sure you get to the Nut House right off Route 66 in Claremore. Get your KVOO 100th anniversary exclusive merchandise so you can wear it to the concert. That's a good idea. Here's Toby Keith, KVOO.

0: Ronnie Millsap and Big Country 99.5 KVOO. I'm KC. I've got Exile on the way, and Doug Stone, Rascal Flatts, and Lori Morgan. And just a reminder, go to our website, KVOO.com. There's all this great stuff on there talking about the special that's going to air on News on 6, the KVOO at 100. There's the merchandise link. There's Rise and Dine with the Hoot Owl. But the one I want you to click on is where it says, Dr. Jeff Long's Children Family Eye Care, Give the Gift of Sight. 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Because that Specs mission is really incredible, what Doc Long and his two sons, Blake and Colby, they created this. 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

Shania Twain, KVLO, Big Country 99.5. I'm KC. I didn't realize this. I just saw on NewsOn6.com that 23 Tulsa police officers are up in Kansas City helping out the local law enforcement up there because of the World Cup and the security, because, you know, it's one of the largest sporting events in the world. Today's match is expected to draw around 64,000 fans. So you've got 23 TPD officers up there helping out. That is awesome. Here's Exile. Give me one more chance. I gave you up.

As Doug Stoneham at Country 99.5 KVOO. This is KC. I can't thank you enough for listening to KVOO in this 100th year and live local radio. Not to get too specific, but if you look in the news, you will see that some humans are being pulled off of radio stations, but not here at KVOO and Griffin Media. And I really appreciate the Griffin family for supporting locals so much. You know, we're Oklahoma's own, and it's going to stay that way. So thank you. Oh, and speaking of Oklahoma's own weather forecaster, the greatest in the business, in my opinion, Mr. Travis Meyer, is going to put weather aside for a second and play some country music for you. He's got What's on Trav's Radar coming up at 1. Here's Rascal Flatts, These Days, KVOO. Hey, baby.

0: Amazon, KVOO, signed on the air in 1926. Celebrating 100 years of the voice of Oklahoma. We are KVOO-FM Henrietta, Tulsa. For the next few minutes, News on 6 Chief Meteorologist Travis Meyer is taking over your radio. 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
1: Hey, on my radar today is a song by Buck Owens. We haven't mentioned him a whole lot, but he was one of those great guys. This is going back to 1964. His song is called Together Again. It also has one of the finest steel guitar solos in the United States, according to those that know. This has been covered by many artists, but it is also kind of interesting to note that this was the B-side of a number one song on the record, which was called My Heart Skips a Beat, but this song turned out to be a great one. And that's what's on my radar right here on Big Country 99.5.
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Coors Light, I love it, man. 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All you have to do to sign up, go to KBOO.com. Here's Hank Jr.

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0: Sarah Evans, KVOO, Big Country 99.5. I know you've probably heard the news, but I got to tell you again, Sarah Evans is coming to Tulsa. Hard Rock on the Hard Rock Live stage, September 25th. Tickets don't go on sale until tomorrow at 10 a.m., I believe. But this afternoon, you could win some tickets from Tanner. What's better than a Sarah Evans concert? A free Sarah Evans concert. So win at 3:15 with Tanner. Clint Black, Brooks and Dunn on the way, and we'll check the weather forecast. It is so humid. I just looked. It's 90% humidity outside, which is usually what it is when it's raining. But it's not raining. It's just unbelievably humid. The bugs are terrible, too. Do you live in the country like I do? Dude, I have so many mosquito bites. It started off with the ticks like crazy. I think I had 9 or 10 ticks this year. And then now it's just mosquito bites. Oh, and my wife, she got chiggers yesterday. Those are the worst. Chiggers are the worst. She can't sleep. All right, so we'll check that weather forecast for News on 6 next.
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10: Hot and muggy with a chance for scattered showers and thunderstorms. Some of those could be strong to severe, and all nodes of severe weather are possible. Later on this evening across the Tulsa metro, expect a high of 88 degrees. Tonight we climb down into the low 70s, close to 74 degrees here in the Tulsa metro, warming back up into the low 90s by Friday afternoon. From the Bob Mills Weather Center, I'm News on 6 meteorologist Chloe Arroyo.
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back. KBOO, Big Country 99.5. I'm KC. Do you watch the Yellowstone shows? I've seen the older versions, the 1883 and was it 1921? I think the one with Harrison Ford. I love those. I've never seen the more modern ones, the Kevin Costner stuff. And the new one, Dutton Ranch, is supposed to be great. I know nothing about it except what they announced today, that it's going to be coming back for a second season because it was a huge hit. Dutton Ranch drew about 13 million viewers in its first week, the biggest debut in Paramount Plus history. And then I read about it, that it's rebuilding their lives in Texas after losing the Montana ranch. The Duttons lost their ranch in Montana? Dang, now I don't even need to watch those other ones. Here's Brooks and Dunn. They'll miss Honky Tonk. Sorry for the spoilers. It's KBOO.

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0: You're the reason God made Oklahoma. KBOO, Big Country 99.5. This is KC. And I have to say, man, it is it's really cool to be part of something so iconic in Oklahoma. It's KBOO. You know, this 100th anniversary, you know, back in the day, I mean, I moved here, what, 25 years ago or something? I mean, I didn't realize the impact that KBOO had when it was just on AM and people were listening all over the place. Up in Canada, they listened to KBOO. And that's why I saw just a couple, I think it was about a couple minutes of the special that's airing next week on News on 6. KBOO, 100th anniversary special, interviews with all these celebrities and old radio station personalities and stuff. It's just so great what KBOO has done here in Oklahoma and around the world, for real. So make sure you watch that special. You're going to love it. 6:30 next week, next Thursday night, 6:30 p.m. on News on 6. It's on the 2nd. Randy Travis, Chris Young, and Waylon Jennings coming up with Amanda.
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This is Randy Travis and Big Country 99.5 KVOO. I'm KC, and Chris Young, I think it was last year, last summer, he came and did a private show for us here at Griffin Media, and it was out at River Spirit. The dude's awesome. He's so talented. And my wife went with me, and she didn't know much Chris Young music. So she started listening to Chris Young, and this became her favorite song. She listened to it on repeat, was singing every word when he sang it live. This is Getting You Home. I'll dedicate this to my wife. Jen, this is for you. Here's Chris Young on KVOO. Taxi.

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0: Amanda from Wayland at KVOO, Big Country 99.5. This is KC, and I got a good truck driving song for you next. Originally, in the early 60s, it was recorded by a guy named Paul Davis, who released 1961. And then 2 years later, Dave Dudley's version became a huge hit. 6 Days on the Road went to number 2 on the Billboard Hot Country Songs chart. And then 34 years later, this version was done. It's a great version by Sawyer Brown. 6 Days on the Road is on KVOO.
1: 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I've got my diesel wound up, and she's running like never before.

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Big Country 99.5, this Georgia KVOO. I've got Kenny Chesney coming up and Martina McBride and Oak Ridge Boys. And, you know, Leanne Rimes, she originally recorded her first smash hit, Blue, when she was 11

This is Big Country 99.5 KBOO. That's the Oak Ridge Boys, of course. I'm KC. And I don't know if it's the world or just America, but do you feel like people are suing each other for everything now? Anything at all? Sometimes looking for a reason to sue. Remember that woman back, it was a long time ago, the woman that sued McDonald's for the coffee because she spilled it and it was hot? She won, by the way. So this is one of those stories. And don't get me wrong, I feel bad for this gentleman, 84 years old, and he tripped over a curb and he fell and had injuries like a torn rotator cuff, and he had to go to the hospital. It was pretty bad. But why he tripped? He's suing Waffle House because he was leaving the Waffle House. He trips over the curb because he was distracted by the beautiful picture of the strawberry shortcake waffle that is in the window of the Waffle House. Look, I feel bad that he tripped and got hurt. I do. That's awful. But he wants $300,000 because of that really, really attractive picture of a strawberry shortcake waffle in the window. I don't know. Here's Kenny Chesney. She's got it all. KBOO. She's got it.

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Michael Peterson on KVOO, Big Country 99.5. This is KC. Around this time every day, do you think, man, I wonder what happened back on this day in country music history? Well, what happened on June 25th? Johnny knows. He's got your Country Music Minute right after Martina McBride, his Independence Day on KVOO.

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1: 1966, Willie Nelson performs I Love You Because and I'm Still Not Over You as he makes his final appearance as a member of the Grand Ole Opry at the Ryman Auditorium in Nashville. 1970, Tammy Wynette recorded Run, Woman, Run. 1977, Waylon Jennings, Luckenbach, Texas, Back to the Basics of Love, spent its sixth week at number one on the Billboard Country Singles Charts. It was Waylon's third and final number one of the 1970s. 1986, Jennifer Strait, the 13-year-old daughter of George Strait, was killed in a car accident in Texas. The family set up the Jennifer Lynn Strait Foundation, which donates money to children's charities in the San Antonio area. 1994, CBS airs The Roots of Country, Nashville Celebrates the Ryman. The special included appearances by Reba McEntire, Johnny Cash, Vince Gill, Alan Jackson, Clint Black, and more. 1999, Jimmy Buffett earns a gold album for Beach House on the Moon. Also in 1999, A Little Big Town received their first concert paycheck, $2,000, for opening up for Dwight Yoakam in Michigan. In 2004, 50 years after it was recorded, Elvis Presley's first single, That's All Right, is certified gold. And in 2001, the Ryman Auditorium in Nashville, Tennessee, the home of the Grand Ole Opry from 1943 to 1974, was designated a National Historic Landmark. I'm Johnny with your Big Country 99.5 KVOO Country Music Minute.
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4: Wayne called the other day. He's the owner of Lifetime Transmissions, and he asked me to help him commemorate the 250th anniversary of the signing of the Declaration of Independence. And he wanted me to share these words from our Secretary of State, Marco Rubio.
5: My hope for America is we want it to continue to be the place where anyone from anywhere can achieve anything, where you're not limited by the circumstances of your birth, by the color of your skin, by your ethnicity, but frankly, it's a place where you are able to overcome challenges and achieve your full potential. But I think in the U.S., we're not perfect. Our history is not one of perfection, but it's still better than anybody else's history. Come upon this 250-year anniversary, I think we have a lot to learn and be proud of in our history. It is one of continuous improvement. 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
4: And thanks, Wayne, for using your ad time to share this message.
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9: Hot and muggy with a chance for scattered showers and thunderstorms. Some of those could be strong to severe, and all modes of severe weather are possible. Later on this evening across the Tulsa Metro, expect a high of 88 degrees. Tonight we climb down into the low 70s, close to 74 degrees here in the Tulsa Metro, warming back up into the low 90s by Friday afternoon. From the Bob Mills Weather Center, I'm News on 6 meteorologist Chloe Arroyo.
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Mark Chestnut on KVOO, Big Country 99.5. This is KC. This is not something I say very often on KVOO, but I've got some brand new music I want to share with you here in about 5 minutes. It is a country music legend that just released a song. It's a remake of a song from the 70s, and he's dedicating it to his wife. And I'll just play a little snippet of it because he just released it yesterday. And I'll give you a little hint. He's retiring on Saturday. You'll hear a little bit of that coming up in about five. Here's John Anderson, Black Sheep on KVOO.

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1: He works way too much for way too little. He drinks way too early till

Montgomery Gentry on KVOO. I'm KC on Big Country 99.5. Here's something I don't say very often. I've got brand new music that I want you to hear. It's from a country music legend that is retiring from live touring here in a couple of days, actually. Mr. Alan Jackson went to the studio, recorded a brand new song, and dedicated it and gave it to his wife for her birthday. He recorded the 1970s hit, Still the One.

0: He's so cool. He wrote some really nice things about it when he released this. I got to share this with you. He said, 50 years ago in 1976, I started dating this young girl. She was a cheerleader for the high school. She went over to a friend's house to practice her dance routine. I went over there and hung out. And that summer, there was a hit from the band Orleans called Still the One. He said, I sat there and I watched her, and 3 years later, I ended up marrying that young girl. She's my wife today, Denise. So in honor of 50 years ago, this has always been one of our old fond memories. Anytime we hear this song, it brings back these memories. So in honor of the 50 years, I went to the studio, recorded this little pop song with some country seasoning, and gave it to her for her birthday, because she's still the one. Isn't that great? Vince Gill, Brooks and Dunn on the way, and I've got Harper Valley PTA from Jeannie C. Riley coming up too on KVOO.
1: 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I'm Tanner.
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This is Vince Gill, KVOO Big Country, 99.5. I'm KC. The VOO Crew's out tomorrow. Again, you know, we're doing the VOO Crew Summer Series, right? We've got KVOO merchandise getting you qualified for amazing prizes. And tomorrow from noon to 1, Tanner will be out with the VOO Crew at Harps in Coweta. So get there between noon and 1. You can register for that Shinerbach cooler with Shinerbach beer and tickets to go see these guys, Brooks and Dunn, in Oklahoma City. Noon to 1, Harps and Coweta with the VOO Crew tomorrow. Here's Rock My World. This is KVOO.

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This is KC, the unofficial mayor of Bristow, U.S. of A. I'm going to go back to my little greenhouse there in the hill in Creek County. Tanner is coming in next. He's got your, I love how he starts off his show with This Day in KVOO History. He's got a song that was number one on June 25th back in the day on KVOO. Plus at 3:15, you don't want to stop listening to KVOO, well, ever. But at 3:15, he's got tickets for you. Free tickets to go see Sarah Evans at Hard Rock. I'll see you tomorrow. Here's Garth, KVOO, Big Country, 99.5. Sometimes.

0: Oklahoma's own KVOO signed on the air in 1926, celebrating 100 years of the voice of Oklahoma. We are KVOO FM Henrietta, Tulsa. Tulsa time is 3 o'clock. It's time to look back on this day in KVOO history with Tanner, presented by Mattress Firm on Big Country 99.5 KVOO.
1: Hey, what's going on? I'm Tanner. Appreciate you hanging out this afternoon. We're getting the show started today with a song that, according to BMI, was the most performed country song in 1996. But Neil McCoy released it 2 years earlier, and it was his second number one on top of the chart on this day in 1994 on KVOO. Here's Wake.

99.5 KVOO. Well, let's make you a winner. I've got some more tickets up for grabs right now, which, by the way, these tickets go on sale tomorrow morning. I'll get you in to see Sarah Evans Friday, September 25th at Hard Rock Hotel and Casino. So they're not actually available to the public yet, but you can secure your spot at that show right now. If you're caller 9 right now, I've got a pair of tickets for you. And if you win them, I'll also put your name in the running for that grand prize, Live Live at the Hard Rock Experience. That's a hotel stay and dinner on top of the tickets. So caller 9 right now, 918-879-9999. Give me a call.

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0: One of my favorites from Alabama right there. It's Big Country 99.5 KVOO. And now let's find out who won these Sarah Evans tickets. Hello, who's this?
1: Gary from Tulsa.
0: Hey, Gary, what are you up to?
1: I'm just working.
0: Oh, okay, where do you work at?
1: Oh, I work for myself.
0: What do you do for a living?
1: I love junk.
0: I gotcha. Well, hey, guess what? You're a winner. You're caller nine.
1: All right. Caller nine.
0: Yes, sir. Sarah Evans at the Hard Rock, September 25th. You are there, and you're also qualified for that Live Live at the Hard Rock grand prize. And that's an overnight hotel stay and dinner on top of the tickets. So congratulations, Gary. And we will do this again at 3:15 tomorrow afternoon.
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0: Kawita, we're coming to see you this week. 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
0: Man, there's some folks who have gotten a lot of rain here lately. And while the rain is great for your yard or your flower bed, it can also reveal problems that you didn't know you had, especially when it comes

0: 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I'm Tanner, and we've been dealing with some hail damage on our roof at our house up in Collinsville. 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
2: We are tracking a severe thunderstorm across portions of Osage and Washington counties. We're looking for temperatures this afternoon in the muggy mid-80s. A better chance of thunderstorms at about 60% to 70% going into our area tonight. A few of those could be strong or severe, and then that'll be ending. Morning lows at 73. For a Friday afternoon, hot. Isolated thunderstorm in the afternoon, a high near 90. Heat index 102. Extremely hot for your weekend, so get ready. Here comes some real summer. From News on 6, I'm meteorologist Travis Meyer.
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Hey, don't forget, 1 week from tonight, we've got our TV special airing on Channel 6, and I am so excited for this. It's a 30-minute commercial-free Oklahoma's Own original. 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So that's next Thursday night. You can catch that at 6:30 on News on 6. 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

0: Tracy Byrd on Big Country 99.5 KVOO. Man, we've gotten so much rain here lately. I don't know if you saw this video that Tess Monty from News on 6 shared on Facebook. This was from Briar Shadowins and Kiefer floating on the lazy river that went through his yard. That is an Oklahoma way to handle some flooding right there. But on a more serious note too, man, I don't know if you're seeing those water rescues that have been going on here lately. A big shout out to all the teams that have been having to do that. Now, here we've got some more heading our direction with some severe weather chances today. So we'll certainly keep you posted along with the Oklahoma weather experts upstairs from me at News on 6. I've also got Trisha Yearwood, Ronnie Millsap, and Alan Jackson coming up.
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0: Okay, first week of summertime, and folks are still finding plenty of action around Green Country. Bass fishing is good at Bell Cow, Chandler, Greenleaf, Ten Killer, and Weber's Falls, with topwater lures, spinner baits, and plastics producing around brush, standing timber, creek channels, and shoreline cover. Crappie fishing is holding steady, with some of the better reports coming from Bell Cow, Chandler, Grand, Keystone, and Greenleaf. Jigs and minnows around brush piles and docks continue to be the ticket. Catfish remain one of the hottest bites around. Hudson is reporting excellent blue and channel catfish below the dam, while Ulaga has excellent catfish action along shorelines thanks to a mayfly hatch, creating great topwater opportunities. Good catfishing is also being reported at Fort Gibson, Grand, Caw, Keystone, Ten Killer, and Weber's Falls. If you're chasing hybrids and white bass, Hudson and Skytook are producing good action on live shad around channels and points. And for paddlefish anglers, Caw Lake continues to report excellent snagging below the dam. One reminder, keep in mind, high water continues at several lakes, and if you're out on the boat, use caution around floating debris. That's your Big Country 99.5 KVOO Fish and Hole forecast.
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Well, here in about 6 minutes or so, I'm going to get that request line open. So if you got a song I could play for you, start thinking up what that might be. And make sure you got your phone nearby, because I certainly want to hear from you in a bit. Right now, it's the great Leroy Parnell. This is KVOO.

been on the air since before the first I-44 construction delay. 100 years of the voice of Oklahoma. 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

0: Country 99.5 KVOO. Well, holler at me if you got a song you want to hear. That request line is open now, and I am in need of your requests so that we can do one for you, one for me, here in a few minutes at 4 o'clock. And that is where I play a song for you, but then I follow it up with a song for me. Something I'm feeling and something I want to hear, but I try to match the vibe and the style of your song with that song I pick. So it's a fun challenge, but I cannot pull this off without your request. 918-879-9999. Give me a call.
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1: Oklahoma's own KVOO signed on the air in 1926, celebrating 100 years of the voice of Oklahoma. 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
2: All right, it's time for one for you, one for me. 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
3: Could you play Courtesy of the Red, White, and Blue by Toby Keith?
2: 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What's your name and where are you from?
3: I'm Braxton. I'm from Broken Arrow, Oklahoma.
2: Any particular reason for this one, Braxton?
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2: 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And then after this, I'll play something for me. 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There.

0: Out in Broken Arrow, it's Toby Keith with courtesy of the Red, White, and Blue, and now it's my turn to pick out a song, so we'll stick with the patriotic theme. I have often said that this song right here has got to be my favorite as far as patriotic country songs go. This is Letters from Home from John Michael Montgomery.
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KVOO. Don't forget our VU Crew Summer Series with Shinerbach is hitting the road again tomorrow. I'll be set up in Coweta, and if you'll come see us, we'll get you hooked up with some KVOO 100th anniversary gear and also get you in the running to win a Shinerbach cooler, some beer, and some tickets to see Brooks and Dunn in Oklahoma City. So I'll be at Harps in Coweta from noon to 1 tomorrow. Make sure you stop by and say hello. Here's Randy Travis. Oh.

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0: And Shelton on Big Country 99.5 KVOO. Speaking of roads, this was a different road than a back road, but yesterday you might have seen Jalen Williams, of course from the Oklahoma City Thunder. He had a street named after him in his hometown over in Fort Smith. It is Jalen Williams Court now. Thought that was so cool and very well-deserved, too. I've got George Strait, David Allen Coe, and Red Akins with That Ain't My Truck on the way.
1: 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I'm Tanner.
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4: Severe thunderstorm continues to travel just on the north side of Tulsa. There will be some strong winds with that, a few scary looking clouds. Temperatures will remain in the 80s except where the thunderstorm is located. You'll get some gusts of wind up to 50 miles an hour or maybe up to 60 and maybe a few power outage spots. Then it gets quiet for a little bit. Then we go back to another chance of thunderstorms a little bit later on this evening. Some of those could be severe. We do have a tornado watch from Tulsa and to the north until about 10 o'clock tonight. Friday, the heat and humidity builds. Heat index values around 100, actual temperature near 90, and a slight chance of an afternoon storm. From News on 6, I'm meteorologist Travis Meyer.
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3: Big Country traffic from the Mullen Plumbing Traffic Center.
15: Not too bad right now. Southbound 75 into the roadwork at 96th and Jenks. About an 8-minute delay going on right there. From 46th Street North, northbound 169 into Owosso, you're looking at about 10 minutes free and clear. With traffic, I'm Randy Fuller.
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0: Country 99.5 KVOO. Don't forget, we've got our Throwback Thursday segment with Andy O, Gene, and Sonny coming up here in about 6 minutes or so. Right now, it's the perfect country and western song from David Allan Coe.
1: But it was all that I could do.

the perfect country and western song. I wrote him back a letter and I told him it was not the perfect country and western song because he hadn't said anything at all about mama or trains or trucks or prison or getting drunk. Well, he sat down and wrote another verse to the song and he sent it to me, and after reading it, I realized that my friend had written the perfect country and western song, and I felt obliged to include it on this album. The last verse goes like this here.

0: This year, KVOO is celebrating 100 years. And on this Throwback Thursday, we're looking back at some unforgettable moments from the past century and paying tribute to the voices that shaped generations. Here's Andy O, Gene, and Sonny.
1: Friday morning, Andy O, Gene, and Sonny, and the day has finally come, I guess, Gene.
2: It finally has.
1: The day Sonny's been dreading. We did the million penny morning show back in the summer for therapeutics. We said if we raised $15,000, which was $5,000 over our goal, she volunteered to get a tattoo. And guess what?
2: We're here. We are here at Soul Tattoo at 11th and Peoria. It took us a little bit to find it because, well, it's it's kind of an around the back sort of place here. On the way here, Sonny was just, I think I'm going to throw up. And of course, she said, this is the quietest I've ever been in my life.
1: This is the most somber moment she's ever had.
2: Okay, I just walked into the place. There's a Bandito's motorcycle in the lobby.
1: Oh, cool. Now, where's Sonny?
2: Sonny is upstairs already. I think she might be in the bathroom curling. I'm going up the stairs right now.
1: All right, go up and now what's our tattoo artist's name?
2: Who's the tattoo artist? Right here. What's your name?
3: Jamie.
2: Jamie?
1: Yeah.
2: Now, what are your qualifications as a tattoo artist? Just a good drawer, huh?
3: Yeah, I'm drawing.
1: Just a good drawer.
2: All right. Well, there you have it.
1: All right.
2: We have our qualifications in place, and now we are about to find out.
1: We got to talk to Sonny in a minute. I'll be back in a minute. I want to check in her before the needling begins, okay?
2: Okay.
1: Hello, Gene.
2: Hey, man. I'll tell you what, the tension in here, you could cut it with a knife.
1: Right,
2: I had to leave the room for a minute. As soon as you put on the rubber gloves, I was out of here, but they talked me into coming back. Sonny, what do you think here?
4: I've never been so terrified in all of my life.
2: You can still feel your toe, huh?
4: Feel my toe, and I don't want to. I shouldn't be able to. Oh my God! Turn that thing off. Oh God! Oh God! He's turning the thing on.
2: It sounds like a dental drill is what it sounds like. And now what as far as places to get a tattoo? How is this as far as pain goes?
3: It's a pretty good place.
2: He's lying.
1: Gene, tell him where she's getting the tattoo again.
2: She's getting the tattoo at Soul Tattoo. And I'll tell you what, this is actually a pretty nice little place. You walk up here, everything's nice and clean. They got some nice artwork all over the walls and everything. And all over themselves. But
1: she's getting it on her toe, though.
2: She's getting this on her toe.
1: Which toe and what's she getting?
2: Sonny, why don't you tell him?
4: My second toe on my left foot. Oh, my God, I can't even talk.
1: And what is it going to...
4: Okay, I told him to start on the side because once when I was a kid, I started cutting my bangs, and I started in the middle, which meant I had to finish.
2: She's giving him her hairstyling tips here.
4: No, I'm just saying so that way if he starts on the side and it hurts and I pass out, he can just let me go with a little dot on the inside of my toe.
2: Okay, are you ready? Let's rock and roll, baby. Here we go.
4: No,
2: that's not it.
4: Okay, is it almost it? Gene, come get your... Is that it?
2: He's
4: God.
2: Using the...
4: I can't look, oh, crap.
2: She's loud.
4: Kelly Clarkson, oh, crap. Okay, that's it. Oh,
2: no, we're not anywhere near done, baby.
4: Yes, we are.
1: No.
4: Oh.
1: Sonny, you can do it, girl.
2: You've got one red line across your toe. It looks like it's been cut off. Now he needs to put at least some stitch marks on there.
1: Come on, Sonny. You're doing it for the kids.
0: Coors Light and Big Country are celebrating 100 years of KVOO, the only way we know how, with country music and cool beer. It's our 100 years, 100 beers giveaway. And you can score some ice cold Coors Light in honor of a century of KVOO. We've been the soundtrack to Oklahoma for 100 years. And

0: voice of Oklahoma.
1: And there's some folks who have gotten a lot of rain here lately. And while the rain is great for your yard or your flower bed, it can also reveal problems that you didn't know you had, especially when it comes to your roof. I'm Tanner, and we've been dealing with some hail damage on our roof at our house up in Collinsville. And after the hailstorms that we had earlier this season, a lot of homeowners could be dealing with roof damage without even realizing it. 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
5: Big Country traffic from the Mullen Plumbing Traffic Center.
6: Southbound 75, the road work at 96 is stopping down some traffic. As an alternate to get past that, you can take 81st, go east to Elmwood, go south to 121st, then back west, rejoin 75 on your way to Glenpool. With traffic, I'm Randy Fuller.
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Travis Tritt on Big Country 99.5 KVOO. Well, it's one of those days we've got some severe weather chances again, so we've got Travis Meyer and the News on 6 Oklahoma weather experts on standby, and it's a good day, too, to have that News on 6 weather app on your phone. Certainly comes in handy on a day like today, but we will keep you posted as far as all that goes. Right now, it's ETC. This is KVOO. It's the

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101.5 KVOO. I've got our Fast Train at 5 coming up in a few minutes, so make sure you stick around for that. And as you're getting off work today, heading home, I won't be playing any slow songs. We do that every day at 5 o'clock. So stand by for that. Right now, it's Mark Chestnut. This is KVOO.

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99.5 KVOO. So did you see the story that News on 6 was doing talking about how 23 Tulsa police officers are in Kansas City this week and they're helping out law enforcement there, keeping people safe at the World Cup, which I'm hearing the match today is expected to draw like 64,000 fans. That's a big deal. So shout out to those folks. Here's Charlie Daniels. This is KVOO. People

0: Green Tractor on Big Country 99.5 KVOO. Well, thank you so much for hanging out today. I'm Tanner. So I hope you got a chance to see our Throwback Thursday post on Facebook earlier today. We've been posting pictures from our KVOO archive, but this one is actually a video. And I had come across this cassette tape of an old broadcast from 1985. And I'll play a little bit of that for you here. I also played on that video on Facebook. But this is from the farm show, the early morning farm show with Jack Fox and Otto Dunn. So here you go.
1: Bob Wells, take me back to Tulsa, because I'm too young to marry. On the farm show this morning at 1170 AM KVO on a Monday morning, this is what, the 18th day of the month?
2: 18th day of November, Jack. Cloudy, 66 degrees in Tulsa this morning. The wind's out of the south at 12 miles an hour. Humidity, 93%. The barometer reading, 29.83 hundredths and falling. So you fishermen, you might not have as good a luck as you'd want to have. Hey, by the way, I want to say congratulations to all the future farmers of America who attended the national convention and the FFA convention in Kansas City, Missouri. Estimated 23,000 members were there. They enjoyed all the well, as well as the District of Columbia, Virgin Islands, and Puerto Rico were represented there. And all of our Oklahoma boys and girls who attended, we want to say congratulations to you, and it's good to have you back home. And also to you folks down in Texas, New Mexico, Colorado, Arizona, nice to have you tuned to KVOO in Tulsa.
0: Yeah, talk about a blast from the past. So I've got that up on our Facebook page, and also with this video I posted, there's an old commercial for a giveaway that KVOO was doing back then, where you could win a truck from Ernie Miller Pontiac. So if you want to go check that out, that's up on our Facebook page at Big Country 99.5.
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0: Kawita, we're coming to see you this week. 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
4: Tornado watch continues effect till 10 o'clock tonight. A threat of a few strong to severe thunderstorms around the metro area. Strong winds and, of course, an isolated tornado risk here for a while and up to nickel-sized hail. Temperatures will be generally ranging in the 80s, falling into the 70s near the heavier thunderstorms. Later tonight, chance of still some lingering showers or a few thunderstorms then ending. Morning temperatures at 74. For a Friday, hot and humid, high around 91, heat index 102, and we have a 30% chance of a late afternoon or evening thunderstorm. Hot weather for the weekend and next week. From News on 6, I'm meteorologist Travis Meyer.
0: Man, there's some folks who have gotten a lot of rain here lately, and while the rain is great for your yard or your flower bed, it can also reveal problems that you didn't know you had, especially when it comes to your roof. I'm Tanner, and we've been dealing with some hail damage on our roof at our house up in Collinsville. And after the hailstorms that we had earlier this season, a lot of homeowners could be dealing with roof damage without even realizing it. 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
15: Big Country Traffic from the Mullen Plumbing Traffic Center.
16: Weather is affecting driving conditions right now. It's slowing down quite a bit of traffic. Eastbound on I-44 from Peoria to the BA interchange is slow, as well as both directions of 169 from Route 66, 11th Street to the BA interchange there. With traffic, I'm Randy Fuller.
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99.5 KVOO. Well, don't forget, 1 week from tonight, we've got our TV special airing on Channel 6, and I am so looking forward to this. We're going to be celebrating the history and the music and all the people of the last 100 years of KVOO. So it's called KVOO at 100, and that's airing next Thursday night at 6:30 on News on 6, presented by RCB Bank and Neely Agency. 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Here's Oklahoma's own Toby Keith. It's Who's That Man?

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That's the great Tammy Wynette on Big Country 99.5 KVOO. I've got Alan Jackson coming up, who, if you've not heard, just released a new song today. Now, it's a cover song. I'll bet you know this song, too. It's still the one from the 70s pop rock band Orleans. So this was in honor of his wife, Denise. He had said in a Facebook post, 50 years ago in 1976 in my hometown, Newman, Georgia, I started dating this young girl. She was a cheerleader for Newman in high school. One day, she went over to her friend's house, her girlfriend's house, and I went over and hung out a while. And she was practicing her dance routine with the cheerleader squad for the football game to a hit song. It had been a hit that summer. It was called Still the One. So here's Alan Jackson's cover of that.

0: sounding good. I've got Chasing That Neon Rainbow on the way, along with Willie Nelson, Merle Haggard, and our 90s Country Six Pack. So hang on.
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14: Driving conditions are improving and the Tulsa Metro looking much better. Southbound 169 from I-44 to the BA. Southbound on 75. Plan on about 10 minutes of heavy delays into the long-term road work at 96th and Jenks. With traffic, I'm Randy Fuller.
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Well, if you love 90s country like I do, make sure you stick around because we've got our 90s country six-pack coming up at 6 o'clock. And that is where I play six straight songs from the 90s. And I always try to throw in a deep cut or something that we don't play too often as well. So stand by for that right now, though, to hold you over till then. Here's a great song from Little Texas. This is What Might Have Been.

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0: Gill kicking off our 90s Country six-pack on Big Country 99.5 KVOO. Hey, don't forget, we're hitting the road tomorrow with our VOO Crew Summer Series along with Shinerbach, and I'm looking forward to hitting up Coweta tomorrow. So we'll be there, and if you come see us, we'll hook you up with some KVOO 100th anniversary gear, and we'll have your chance to score some tickets to see Brooks and Dunn in Oklahoma City, as well as a really nice Shinerbach cooler and some beer to go with it. So I hope to see you tomorrow at the Harps in Coweta. We'll be there from noon to 1. Here's another guy from Oklahoma. This is Wade Hayes with The Day That She Left Tulsa.
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Big Country 99.5 KVOO, and we continue with one of my favorite songs from George Strait, and I feel like this is kind of an underrated one as well. This is I've Come to Expect It From You. So

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We've got them all here with our 90s Country Six Pack on Big Country.

0: For 100 years, KVOO has been the voice of Oklahoma. I'm Tanner.
1: And I'm Travis Meyer. It's been home to legends like Bob Wills, Gene Autry, Billy Parker, and Andy O in the Morning.
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21: Driving conditions are improving in the Tulsa Metro, looking much better. Southbound 169 from I-44 to the BA. Southbound on 75. Plan on about 10 minutes of heavy delays into the long-term road work at 96th and Jenks. With traffic, I'm Randy Fuller.
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0: 95 KVOO. Now, I'm not really keeping up with soccer and the World Cup, but I was just reading this story about how country music seems to be a secret weapon for Team USA, because their head coach, who is from Argentina, has gotten really into country music since being here in the United States to coach the team. So I'm not saying there's a direct correlation between the wins and the country music, but I'm also not saying there's not. Here's Brad Paisley.
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0: It's the Oak Ridge Boys on Big Country 99.5 KVOO. Hey, I've got some good news if you've been a fan of the show Yellowstone and all of the spinoff series that they've had, if you're keeping up with those. Beth Dutton and Rip Wheeler are going to be back for some more because Dutton Ranch has officially been renewed for season two, which honestly is not a surprise, but it is good to get official word. So we've got that to look forward to. And also, in the meantime, Dutton Ranch is going to air the season one finale next Friday.
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0: Man, there's some folks who have gotten a lot of rain here lately, and while the rain is great for your yard or your flower bed, it can also reveal problems that you didn't know you had, especially when it comes to your roof. 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
13: Tornado watch continues in effect till 10 o'clock tonight. A threat of a few strong to severe thunderstorms around the metro area. Strong winds and, of course, an isolated tornado risk here for a while and up to nickel-sized hail. Temperatures will be generally ranging in the 80s, falling into the 70s near the heavier thunderstorms. Later tonight, chances still some lingering showers or a few thunderstorms then ending. Morning temperatures at 74. For a Friday, hot and humid, high around 91, heat index 102, and we have a 30% chance of a late afternoon or evening thunderstorm. Hot weather for the weekend and next week. From News on 6, I'm meteorologist Travis Meyer.
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Well, thank you so much for hanging out today. I'm Tanner. Time for me to hit the road and head back home to Collinsville because my buddy Johnny is coming in next 7, so make sure you stick around. And hope you have a terrific evening. Here's Charlie Pride.

0: 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Celebrating 100 years of the voice of Oklahoma. We are KVOO-FM Henrietta, Tulsa. 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